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I'll make it feel like a vacay. Turn the bed into an ocean. We don't need nobody.

0: 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Mix.
1: Look. If you had one shot or one opportunity to seize everything you ever wanted in one moment that you captured.